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0: Now I'll give an example of Qatar. You know, Qatar is growing wherever there's possibility of its growth. It is growing city-wise, north, south, east, west. Sure. But let me give an example of north of Doha.
1: Uh-huh.
0: Because I've come here a long time back. Let's say in Doha, once upon a time, was all about Doha and Doha skyline, sea line, seashore, what's called now A-Ring Road. Then thereafter, there came a mega project of more than planned between, 400 to 500 towers, which had everything in them. Let's say they had showrooms, they have retail space, office, malls and residential units, etc. It's a very big project of roughly, the proposed plan was 500 towers. And that is where West Bay grew immediately on the sea, line of Doha. And after Doha, then there was a beautiful The Pearl. And you can see how beautifully is turned up Pearl Qatar. And then in the last decade, so if I'm talking a 20-year journey, Doha, I'm not talking of south of Doha, Wakra, etc. All around Doha is growing. But this is just an example. Then came the Pearl and then the Lusail.
1: True.
0: And now you see Lusail, magnificent place. Each time it is growing better and better. And then you go beyond Lusail city now, new things. Recently, Trump villas are being organized, or they're likely to come up somewhere, even in higher place, Simsimu. So when you talk of real estate, it's very much prudent to align your real estate or investment in real estate strategies with the strategies of the country. So if you look at it, you got to start and be a growth part of the, you have to align your strategies with the growth and success story of the country you're in. Qatar is a prime example of this one.
1: Beautiful, beautiful answer. Very well said. Okay, now tell me, what are the steps to start investing in real estate in Qatar?
0: People often think it is very complex.
1: Yeah.
0: But believe me, it is very simple and straightforward.
1: Okay.
0: What you need to do is, you need to be very clear about your objectives. The objectives of real estate are very simple. Do you want to have a rental income or secondary source of income? Do you want to stay in that property to save your rental income? Actually, when you're paying rents, it's like you're paying for somebody else's mortgage. So if you want to stay in it, you save your rental income. Then what happens is, or you want to have long-term investment, it's called capital appreciation. You want money to grow, as I said in the first question, wealth creation. You want to create wealth for yourself. Or you want a mix of both. You want to plan out and you want to mix up both. You want rental income with capital appreciation. Or you don't want any of these things. You've been a resident in Doha for 15, 20 years. Now Doha is your home. You want to stay in Doha for the rest of your life. So what comes next? You want residency.
1: True.
0: That option's also available.
1: Okay.
0: So what happens is, when you think of something, you should go back and think in terms of what kind of plan you have for these. From these four options, which is the option you choose? Then I'm sorry to say, you must go to somebody like UPO Real Estate. Our bunch of consultants will sit with you.
1: Okay.
0: And they will look at and what you want. And from the spectrum of all the possibilities, they will lay down on your table threadbare the options which are best suited to you. I strongly recommend you should not be a lone wolf.
1: And is this consultancy all free, or you charge
0: absolutely
1: for that?
0: Absolutely free.
1: Free.
0: So they will give you audio visuals of all the properties which are, aligned with your investment objective. Once you narrow down on something, after that is nothing but paperwork. And they can glide through it very easily. Paperwork and payment are the easiest thing to do.
1: Your company do it on our behalf?
0: Pardon?
1: A company do it on our behalf?
0: Absolutely.
1: Okay.
0: We do it on behalf of the clients, and we help through with all the paperwork till the very end. So this all comes under our scope of activity and our responsibility.
1: Very good. Very well said.
2: क्या आप इन्वेस्टमेंट को लेकर परेशान हैं? क्या आप ट्रेडिंग, शेयर मार्केट और फाइनेंशियल लिटरेसी के बारे में जानना चाहते हैं? तो तैयार हो जाइए। आरजे नाजिया आपको लेकर जाएंगी एक नए सफर पे, जहां आप अपने 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
1: Also, do you help in getting the loans, like the home loans and property buying loans, something like that?
0: Yes, there is a possibility we can do the paperwork of submitting all your documentation to the concerned banking authorities for them to do their due diligence. And of course, it's a part of our mandate. We'll do it for our clients.
1: Very well said. Okay, now tell me, are there any specific regulations or requirements for the foreign investors looking to invest in GCC real estate?
0: See, many people get overwhelmed by the possibility of investing in a foreign country.
1: Mm-hmm.
0: And this is also surprisingly very, very simple.
1: Okay.
0: Okay, they have designated certain areas in Qatar as free zones.
1: Mm-hmm.
0: So you have the investment option only in those zones.
1: Mm.
0: And where you get complete freedom to go and buy and invest in properties. And that's it. You got to go, and every authority has its own, every free zone has its own authority, and that authority regulates the things. There's really, really not much of a regulations with regard to any of this. It's very easy, and you can easily go and invest in these places.
1: Okay, that's so nice. Okay, now coming to some of the potential benefits and the risk. We'll start with the benefits first. What is the average return on investment for real estate in Qatar compared to other GCC countries?
0: Qatar, I'm very happy to tell you, is one of the highest rate of returns on rate of ROIs in the whole of GCC.
1: Mm-hmm.
0: And it is averaging out, let's say, 6 to 8% in certain places like the Lusail or Pearl Qatar and the north areas. GCC-wise, it is either similar or more. Except in, let's say, if you are in Dubai, and Dubai has a lot of Airbnb, and you are a person who has a lot of time and had to work on a tax. Even in Qatar, during World Cup, the government of Qatar allowed ordinary households to act as a, hotel residence, service apartments, Airbnb. And there are people who made good deal of income from their residential units.
1: Mm-hmm.
0: So if you are that kind of a person who has time, then in GCC, in Qatar, also it can go up more than that. Go from 8 to 10% also.
1: Mm-hmm.
0: Which is, believe me, the highest ROI today anywhere in the world.
1: Oh.
0: That's why, check it out in any neighborhood, any country, any continent. This is by far the best ROI in my considered
1: opinion. We are not aware of.
0: Oh, no. This is, in my considered opinion, this is genuinely
1: perfect.
0: Very good ROI.
1: Perfect. Okay, now coming to some of the challenges and risk. Could you also highlight on some of the risk in investing in real estate sector?
0: A risk in real estate sector. The real estate sector is no different from the rest of the sectors. Okay. So it will be subject to some economic and other downturns. But if you look at the overall scenario, okay. Now, let's example of Qatar. Suppose an apartment was being rented out at X, 1X, some 20 years ago, 15 years ago. And in 15 years or 20 years, it is 5X. Okay. Now, it will be not prudent to assume that these cycles didn't happen during this period. It happened.
1: It happened.
0: But what is the long-term impact it has had? Your investment has become five times, what it was when you invested in it. So it has gone through all these cyclical shows, and still you are able to beat the inflation. That is remarkable. That is remarkable. So, as a real estate investor, you should be a little patient. But in the end, in GCC and Qatar in particular, I don't think anybody has lost out so far.
1: Very well said. Okay, this is by far the best investment, it sounds to me, actually.
0: It is. I'd strongly recommend everybody should have a secondary source of income.
1: Mm-hmm.
0: easiest way of having a secondary source of income is investing in real estate.
1: Okay.
0: Especially in rental properties.
1: Very well said. Okay, now tell me, how can investors actually determine the potential rental yield from a property in the GCC?
0: Okay, as I talked to you generically about the rentals in GCC.
1: Hmm.
0: Now, averaged out, let's say in Doha, it's 6 to 8.
1: Hmm.
0: But if you, as a savvy investor, want to know exactly what will I get ROI in this flat, in this building, in this location, okay, in this area, then we have people who know, our staff knows, because they are working day in and day out. And they can know what is around, the, you know, asking rental rates around, and can come down to that narrow piece of thing also. But it depends where it's a sea view, it's high up the towers, you know, does it have amenities or it doesn't have amenities, what are the facilities, is it a branded building or not a branded building, all those things count. But I'll tell you, more or less it'll be between the same what I've described to you, 6 to 8 returns.
1: Very good. That's not at all bad, actually.
0: Oh, not at all. Wonderful.
1: Okay, now tell me, how does the regional conflict impact the real estate prices and the investments in Qatar and the GCC?
0: Now, regional conflict can happen anywhere. So I cannot say that Qatar or GCC will not be impacted by it. It will be impacted.
1: Hmm.
0: But again, let's go back and look at it in 30 years' time.
1: Hmm.
0: What has happened? There have been instances, but the governments of GCC and Qatar in particular, they are so ahead of their time in handling such
1: situations,
0: and they have so tremendous resilience and such deft diplomacy that I really don't think this region has been, there's any region more stable than this region. Let's talk about something which happened recently. I am awestruck. I'm really awestruck and full of admiration for the government of Qatar and the GCC. How
1: they handled it
0: wonderfully. They managed and handled this crisis. And you see, it looked like we are joking about it, like did you hear the firecrackers? But it was not firecrackers. It was serious. But look, they make us so comfortable that we are talking of it as firecrackers.
1: Yes.
0: So the government of Qatar, which is, you know, a distant view, wonderful diplomacy, connections, and all GCC, they've stood apart in the world of turmoil as the most stable. In fact, it's the other way around. You know, wherever there's a conflict or there's stress, people are moving to Qatar and GCC. They're finding it as a safe haven where they can live, they can marry, they can have children, the children can go to school. I have been here 20 years. I've never locked my house.
1: Yeah.
0: I go out and when my guests come and say, "You're leaving your house unlocked?" I said, "Yes, this
1: so
0: is Qatar."
1: So safe, yeah.
0: See, that is the
1: beauty,
0: power of this region, that even a foreigner feels so much at home. And I once again, through your medium, thank profusely from the bottom of my heart to the government of Qatar for making us feel so safe.
1: That's true, undoubtedly.
2: क्या आप इन्वेस्टमेंट को लेकर परेशान हैं? क्या आप ट्रेडिंग, शेयर मार्केट और फाइनेंशियल लिटरेसी के बारे में जानना चाहते हैं? तो तैयार हो जाइए, आरजे नाजिया आपको लेकर जाएंगी एक नए सफर पे, जहां आप अपने 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
1: Okay, now on a very serious note, let also please do share what measures can investors take to mitigate risk associated with the, you know, geopolitical tensions in the region.
0: Tensions are going to be a part of our life, and they've always been. There have been no year which is not, or area, region which is immune to it. This question should be taken well in advance before you invest in real estate. That's the time for you to evaluate your own cash flow scenario, your own investment objective. Mm-hmm. Because if you take it then, mm. it will hold you good during a stressful period. And if at all something happens, let's say dramatically, which is out of turn, unpredicted, then of course you have to be very, very patient and be patient to pass through the season. But if it's something long term, which you can make a trend, that's the time you can align yourself with the brokers, and brokers can help you with that situation. And but predominantly, this is a question you should address before you are going into, because that's a plan, overall plan of your long-term wealth generation strategies, that what happens. So if you have a strong cash flow in favor, disposable income, then you must go for long-term capital appreciation. But if you feel that this is a challenging position, that after years you may need cash flow, then you should go into those assets which you can liquidate and take back appreciation and use it for your benefit. So this is part of all strategy for real estate investments.
1: Very well said. Beautiful. Okay, now tell me, how does economic recession affect the real estate market?
0: Economic recessions, like conflict, are bound to happen. And I've addressed this already.
1: Yeah.
0: That what happens is cyclic economic downturns are a real situation. And they have happened in GCC.
1: Mm-hmm.
0: But what happened in the GCC or Qatar in the
1: last
0: 30
1: years? And there was a recession also, you remember, in 2008.
0: Yes.
1: Yeah.
0: There's a recession. Especially it will always happen. But has the real estate gone down? You see, there was a time when the government of Qatar had to bring in a real estate regulatory authority to control the escalating rents so that it didn't disturb the social harmony. Mm. And after that, rents have been stable, positive, upwards. And I don't see anything changing in the near future. In fact, after this last episode, I think we are heading for a very long period of a very stable growth and a peaceful journey. This is my personal take.
1: Right. Okay, tell us also, what are the strategies can real estate investors use to protect their investments during an economic downturn?
0: As I said, this has to be inbuilt in your initial strategy.
1: Okay.
0: You see, what is your income today,
1: mm-hmm.
0: and how much disposable income you have. What are your needs in a couple of years from now, whether it's a child marriage or education, mm-hmm. or you need to do something else. So based on that, from the options available to you, whether it is, let's say, you want rental income, or you want capital appreciation, or you want residency, one mix of both, you have to plan it accordingly. And then if there is a downturn, you will be prepared, well prepared initially, to handle such an eventuality.
1: Beautiful. Okay, now coming to the last question. Tell me, what are the current trends that are shaping the future of real estate investment in Qatar and the GCC?
0: Current trends in the GCC, it is moving towards something called lifestyle.
1: Lifestyle.
0: Yeah.
1: Okay.
0: Can I hold for a moment?
1: Yes, you can. So I'll repeat the question. Okay, tell me, what are the current trends are shaping the future of the real estate investments in Qatar and the GCC?
0: The latest trend is all about lifestyle.
1: Okay.
0: People are not looking at residences alone or capital appreciation. They want to invest in those places which offer the best lifestyle.
1: Okay.
0: And there is a sort of a competition coming up.
1: Mm-hmm.
0: In Qatar, it started, in GCC, and especially in Dubai, it's already there, that there is a tremendous competition between various developers, and each is trying to outdo the other in terms of amenities. Basically, above all, it is lifestyle. What are the trends here now?
1: Very well said. Also, to tell us, how can investors, they can stay informed about the market changes and the investment opportunities in the GCC real estate sector?
0: This actually is a very important question to ask and for me to answer.
1: Okay.
0: Because in today's world, there is a lot of bombardment of information right on your mobile. And the funny part of, everybody seems to be an expert on everything.
1: That's right.
0: We people who are working in real estate think we have to learn something new every day. So what I strongly recommend to all your viewers is please only go to the authentic government sources for your information, but do not rely on anybody else. So you should not go for anything else because you could be misinformed.
1: True. Right. Very nice advice, in fact. Now, how would you like to conclude this whole topic? Your concluding remark.
0: My concluding remarks is Qatar in particular and GCC in general, they are the most stable places in the world today. That's number one. Secondly, these stable places are the best place to make your investments. Thirdly, real estate is a fantastic investment via media through which you can create wealth. So if you want to create wealth, I would invite you to look at the possibilities of investing in the real estate sector of Qatar and also GCC in general.
1: Beautiful advice. With this, thank you so much for taking out this time and sharing such wonderful, amazing insights and information. Thank you so much.
0: You're welcome. It was my privilege again to be with you. Thank you again.
1: Thank you once again. दोस्तों, इसी के साथ वक्त हो गया आपसे इजाजत लेने का. इंशाल्लाह नए एपिसोड में नए गेस्ट और नए टॉपिक के साथ हाजिर होंगे. तब तक के लिए अपना बहुत ज्यादा ख्याल रखिए, खुश रहिए और सुनते रहिए FM 107 दिल से देसी.
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